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1: This is Max Lucado. John 3:16 says, "For God so loved the world that he gave his one and only Son, that whoever believes in him shall not perish, but have eternal life." The phrase "believes in him" doesn't digest well in our day of self-sufficient spiritual food. Believe in yourself is the common menu selection of our day. Try harder, work longer, dig deeper. Self-reliance is our goal. In him smacks of exclusion. Salvation comes in many forms, right? Christ walks upriver on this topic. Salvation is found not in self or in them, but in him. Romans 4:5 says, "To the one who does not work, but believes in him who justifies the ungodly, his faith is credited as righteousness." Our spiritual legs have no strength. Our morality has no muscle. Our good deeds cannot carry us across the finish line, but Christ can.
0: Escuchas Vida Gospel. 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

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You laid down your life, put power aside, showed us the way and the truth. 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Now it's long overdue, but I can't dilute what we seem to have put on the shelf. I can't speak for us all, but I gotta believe I'm speaking for more than myself when I say.

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We overlook the broken, the homeless, and discard the poor, while we celebrate the rich and the beautiful with a wide open door. I'm sorry we're nothing like you. You chose to bear a cross. 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Now it's long overdue, but I can't dilute what we seem to have put on the shelf. I can't speak for us all, but I gotta believe I'm speaking for more than myself when I say

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0: Stay right here.
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0: You're on Vida Gospel, the station of the best gospel music and God's presence.

0: Yeah, sorry to interrupt. How was Boom, Harley? Oh,
1: 20 mate. Million out of 10.
0: Out of what?
1: Out of 10, 20 million 10. Out of 10.
0: Oh, it was so good.
2: It was amazing.
0: Okay.
2: Let me tell you why.
0: Why?
2: God was moving in that place.
3: Oh, yeah, come on. Lift up a shout of praise for Jesus. Oh,

0: This is Vida Gospel, home of the best gospel music.
1: Songs that lift your faith
0: and draw you closer to God.
2: Oh, no.
3: What's wrong?
2: That stock I got a hot tip on, it just tanked. I lost everything I invested.
3: That's a shame. What does the company do?
2: They make fax machines.
4: What are you investing in? And not financially. I'm talking about your life. Billy Graham shares here how a famous missionary invested his life in a promise.
5: David Livingstone once addressed a group of students at Glasgow University. After describing his trials and tribulations, he said, "Would you like me to tell you what supported me through all the years of exile? It was this, the promise of Jesus. Lo, I'm with you always, even unto the end of the world." On these words, said Livingstone, I staked everything, and those words never failed me.
4: You can invest in that same promise when you have a personal relationship with Jesus Christ. And we can tell you more about that. Just click Grow Your Faith at the top of this page. We're the Billy Graham Evangelistic Association.
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This is for the bus that haunts. This is for the question marks.

Dear Lord, when I'm tempted to look at the world around me for satisfaction only you can provide, keep me looking up to you. 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Help me remember that starts by following. 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

0: Hey, excuse me. 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
0: Thanks.
1: No problem.

0: This is Max Lucado. Some of us have written our own Bible verse from popular opinion, chapter 1 and verse 1. God helps those who help themselves. We'll fix ourselves, thank you. We'll make up for our mistakes with contributions, our guilt with busyness. We'll overcome our failures with hard work. We'll find salvation the old-fashioned way. We'll earn it. Christ, in contrast, says to us, your role is to trust. Trust me to do what you can't. By the way, you take similar steps of trust daily. You believe the chair will support you, so you set your weight on it. You trust the work of the light switch, so you flip it. You daily trust power you cannot see to do a work you cannot accomplish. Jesus invites you to do the same with him, but just him, not another leader, not even yourself, just Christ. Look to Jesus and believe. This is Max Lucado.
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we got together with Pastor Chris and Pastor Stephen on Thursday to just go in after the presence of God and try to pen lyric and melody. And after a couple of hours, it just felt like the presence of God just stopped everything. And we wrote a song called The Blessing. And it's straight from Scripture. And it's the heart of the Father over us as his kids. And we're going to sing it this morning, if that's okay. And this is a blessing over you and your family and your children. So just receive this morning. Just put your hands out in front of you. Turn your heart to a place of just receiving the blessing of heaven from God himself over you this morning.

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1: Yes, Lord.
0: But right now I gotta surrender. You know what's best.
1: Say it like you mean it.
0: It's not easy waiting on you. It's not easy believing that you got this together. But without faith,

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I get my head right, the heart's gotta follow. Whisper a prayer like there ain't no tomorrow. Take a breath, then I exhale slow. I wasn't made for this kind of cold. This ain't the kind of place that you wanna know. These are the elements, I'm telling you, bro. This world, it's up in my grill. This world, it's shooting to kill. This world always gotta be stealing my heart. 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

Father God, let me see it for what it is. 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These elements push me to the fence, and then I end up on top of it. If I'm not careful to recognize what is pushing in, open my eyes to these elements, stand up and rise to these elements. I'm willing to fight, willing to fight. The elements.

0: Okay. 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
1: Toby.
2: Hey, do we?
0: Yep, the young lady in the back with the I Heart Jamie Gray shirt on.
2: Hey, question. Hello, good morning. I'm just wondering, when can we expect you and Michael and Kevin and DC Talk get back together? We're just two homes.
0: That question's already been asked enough tonight.
1: Mr. Mack.
0: Yes, you, sir, with the haircut from 1985.
1: Can we get an update on Mr. Talkbox? Does he still have that rash?
0: Listen, we need to keep all the questions directed to Toby, please.
3: Toby, over here, man. Toby.
0: Last question.
3: You've been running at this pace for a while. How much more you got in you, my man?

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0: where music has purpose and every note points to heaven. 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
1: We were talking yesterday about human emotions and how undependable they typically are. They'll lie to you with a straight face. Let me explain. I had a friend who won a Bronze Star for courage in Vietnam. But the first night his unit was on the battlefield, the men were scared to death. They dug foxholes on a hill and nervously watched the sun disappear beyond the horizon. At approximately midnight, the enemy attacked with a vengeance. Before long, all the soldiers were firing frantically and throwing hand grenades into the darkness. The battle raged throughout the night, and the troops appeared to be winning. At last, the sun came up, and the body count began. But not one single dead Viet Cong lay at the perimeter of the mountain. In fact, no enemy had ever even been there. The nervous troops had imagined the entire attack. That was a rather typical human response to danger. The mind will generate evidence to validate our anxieties. A person who fears cancer, for example, will sometimes develop all the telltale symptoms, even though no disease process is there. And a child who awakens at night will hear scary sounds echoing through the house. That's just the way our emotions work. So before you accept the unsettling things your mind is telling you, don't panic until you've checked out the facts. The danger might be, and probably is, imaginary.
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0: 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Tú escuchas Vida Gospel.

0: Yeah. Yeah, Denver. That's not the encore yet. I was just back there catching my breath. Yeah, got a little altitude situation. Excuse me, sir, are you videoing? A video, security? What's your name, man?
1: Mo.
0: Mo, let me see this thing. If we're gonna do it, let's do it right now. Yo, yo, it's me and Mo. It's me and Mo at the Hits Deep Tour, Denver. Let's go. Glad I picked you, man. I got a son named Mo. Now, security. Listen, man, we are grateful to be here tonight. We really are. Thank you guys so much for coming out and filling this place up. Tomorrow sold out. Tonight we almost got there. We are grateful to you for coming and spending your Friday night with us. And also, I know you paid your hard-earned money for those tickets tonight, so I promise you this. We're going to give you everything we got tonight, baby. Now look, I got to introduce you to my man back here. Ladies and gentlemen, from the great state of Iowa. Pushing through tonight, he's been sick all day, in his bunk, all day on the bus. Ladies and gentlemen, Mr. Timmy Rose. Hold on. Hold on, hold on, hold on. Hold on, hold on. Give the fine people of Denver some soul food on that guitar right there.

That feels good right there, don't it? That feels real good. Ladies and gentlemen, that groove right there is funk straight out the dirty south. That's like serving up some sausage gravy and biscuits on guitar. Next up, out of California, moved to Nashville when he was about 10 years old. And I hired him at about 10 years old, too. Ladies and gentlemen, my right-hand man on stage and in life, on the beatbox, Mr. Gabriel.

0: goes on and on and on and on and on and on and on and on and on. That altitude, no joke.
1: Whoa, we like a mile high?

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Now look, Denver, I told the Diverse City Band, if anybody in this country knows how to da-da-da-da, Denver does. You better represent...

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2: 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Well, Billy Graham has some good news for us.
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Ladies and gentlemen, on the keyboards, our music director, Mr. D. Dub Wyatt, the maestro! 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
1: What do we say about someone who claims to be a Christian, yet behaves like anything but? Well, God places a song in the hearts of His saved children. Some sing this song loud and long every single day of their lives. In other cases, the song falls silent. Long seasons pass in which God's song is not sung. Truth is, we don't always know if someone has trusted God's grace. A person may have feigned belief, but not meant it. Whether or not someone's faith is real isn't ours to know, but we know this. Where there is genuine conversion, there is eternal salvation. Our task is to trust God's ability to call His children home. We join God as He walks among His wayward and wounded children singing, and eventually they will hear His voice, and something within them will awaken. And when it does, they will begin to sing again. This is Max Lucado.
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3: My promise to God was, if he allowed me to become a police officer, that I had to do it from a different position. I police from a position of compassion.
2: That compassion opens the door for Delmar to share his faith in Jesus.
3: That's the work of a believer, to share and spread that gospel.
2: Billy Graham said, we all have a responsibility to love God and to love our neighbors.
4: 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The gospel of Christ has no meaning unless it is applied to our fellow man who hurts and is in need.
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1: Has your car's tires ever been out of alignment? The steering wheel starts shaking as your four tires aren't pointed in the same direction. Not only is this annoying and wearing on your car, but is also incredibly dangerous. Likewise, when our theology isn't represented in our loving actions, we tend to look a lot like the Pharisees. Think about the current trend in the decline of our attendance in the American church. Something is broken, and there are many church leaders who have done considerable damage to the bride of Christ by having their theology not expressed in loving not just God, but also others. Can you still drive your car when it's out of alignment? Sure, but the longer it's ignored, the more damage it does. Loving action must align with biblical truth, or we miss the very heart of the gospel.
0: Heartbeat is brought to you by the Salvation Army.
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you sing, enemies flee. 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When you sing, heaven invades the earth. So just begin to lift up